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0: scouters say about his power level?
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0: Музична радіостанція Анон ФМ.
1: Folks, we have a very special guest for you tonight. I'd like to introduce...

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Promise me this, if I lose to myself, you won't mourn a day.

0: Don't get me wrong, the rise in awareness is beating a stigma that no longer scares us. But for sake of discussion and spirit of fairness, could we give this some room for a new point of view? And could it be true that some could be tempted to use this mistake as a form of aggression, a form of succession, a form of a weapon, thinking I'll teach them? Well, I'm refusing the lesson. It won't resonate in our minds. I'm not disrespecting what was left behind, just pleading that it does not get glorified. Maybe we swap out what it is that we hold so high. Find your grandparents or someone of age. Pay some respects for the path that they paved, to life they were dedicated. Now that should be celebrated.
1: Hey, Chicago! This is our second night here. 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We're kidney thieves. Giving it to you.

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0: Dale, dale.
1: 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The snow leopards look the same, but there are also new characters. This is a brown bear, a grizzly in all but name and tufted ears. He's rare, timid, and hardly ever
2: seen. 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
1: The Tibetan fox hunts a rodent called a pika. Pikas live in dens, ground squirrels or rabbits, and eat the tough grass. Pikas are the staple food of any predator. He's the most wonderful looking fox. 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The fox and the bear go around as a team. More high-altitude cooperation, perhaps. Or maybe the wily fox just follows the bear around, hoping to nab a pika from under the bear's nose.
2: Извините, надо ответить.

0: It's midsummer now, but the ground is usually frozen and only the bear has the strength to dig out the pikers. The fox is ready for the
1: oriental. Oriental.
2: Узкие глаза.
0: In a panic,

0: My reminiscence. I always thought that for such a lovely river, the name was mystifying.
1: Господи, много тише музыка.
0: Cape Fear. And the only thing to fear on those enchanted summer nights was that the magic would end and real life would come crashing in.
1: 55?

0: Any people coming for you, Katie?
1: What about your books?
2: Already read them.
3: Eu vou te custar, Zabrata.

0: ¿Cómo estás?
1: Bien.
0: ¿Usted?
1: Bien, bien.
0: ¿Es ropa limpia?
1: No, no, that means clean. These are dirty.
2: The idea is to resolve the tension. I need to find a motif that's about movement. Not the most mind-blowing concept for a travel agency, but hey, what the hey. Like an arrow, maybe?
1: Yeah, like an arrow, maybe.
2: But see, then the other aspect is stability.
3: Я как будто эту актрису где-то видел уже, только постарше.
2: A company that you can trust. So if you can balance those ideas in a way that's pleasing to the eye, then you got a logo. Okay, movement, stability, and an arrow. Okay, I'll think of something for that one.
1: Benjamin. They switched babies on me at the hospital, didn't they? Huh?
4: So how'd you do in there?
5: Well, I got the judge to postpone the alimony hearing for another 21 days.
4: Oh, great. Well, I've got till Monday to find out which SNL and which municipality my son-in-law stashed all that money.
5: Right, right.
4: But anyway, I thank you and my daughter thanks you.
5: Oh, you're welcome, Tom.
6: Here's Daddy! Goodbye, Junior! Junior.
7: He liked me. All this time, he actually liked me.
8: You can't go in. Your father's making a television appearance for his campaign.
9: Dad, I gotta talk to you.
10: Oh, what the hell are you doing?
11: Excuse me.
12: Dad, are you going to pay me the money?
13: Remember, I know what you get.
3: King of Comedy. Кто-то из сегодняшних был, когда мы смотрели King of Comedy? Это вот тот же персонаж вот после отсидки, да?
14: Okay, then I quit as your son.
2: So do you believe that annoying loser guy? Dad, you should have just punched him out.
11: What? Just punched him out?
2: Yeah.
11: What do you mean?
2: Boxed. You could have shoved him around, shut him up.
11: Yeah, I could take you. That's who I could take.
2: You could have even kicked him in the face.
11: Kicked him in the face?
2: Yeah, you know how to fight dirty. You do that for a living.
11: Oh, real cute, Lee.
2: Let's sit outside.
11: How much do I owe you?
15: It's taken care of.
11: Taken care of? Who?

Girls, come on, let's sit inside. Yeah, let's sit inside.

0: Whoa, Mr. Perfect Form.
1: No, no, I don't. You've got to, look. What? You've got to snap your wrist on the back.
0: Usually I like a little music at this point, Sam. Sam, I want
1: to play the next line. All right. You got to snap your wrist.
0: Dag.
2: You know what? We should stop doing this for a while.
3: Doing what? We're not doing anything.
2: No, I know that.
3: Yet.
0: Okay.
2: You know.
0: No, fine. Maybe you're right. Why, does your wife mind?
2: Well, my wife doesn't even know you exist, which most certainly is for the best, you know.
0: Why's that?
2: Well, God, you know, Lori, you know why you have to ask that question? Because you've never been married.
3: Why? Is marriage synonymous with deception?
2: No. It's just that, you know, when two people get married and they live together for a long time, you know, it,

0: Nancy.
1: I like hanging out with you, you know, so sue me. You're funny and you're cute and I don't know, we talk about the courts and which judge is senile and which one wears a gun under his robe. And
0: You know, Laurie, another time, another place, and who knows, you know?
2: Tomorrow?
3: Yeah, it's a light docket.
2: No. I've won 2 out of 3. Let's make it the best out of 5.
3: All right, well, that's good, actually, because today I let you in.
2: Sure you did.
3: Yeah.
2: Sure you did.
4: Hey. Free as a bird, apparently. You go everywhere you want with whomever. That much freedom could maybe get a fellow into trouble. What do you think?
2: I'd like my keys.
4: Could it be you don't remember me?
2: Oh, yeah, sure, I remember you. You were at the movie house the other night.
4: Oh, I'm disappointed. I'm hurt.
2: I would like the keys.
4: Max Cady. You look the same. Maybe 15 pounds heavier. But they say the average man gains a pound a year till he's about...
2: Oh, come on.
4: Gains a pound a year till he's about 60. Me, I dropped a pound every year in my sentence.
2: Atlanta, 77.
4: You got it, July. 14 years since I held a set of K's.
2: Well, you look good, healthy.
4: Thank you, because it's a struggle to stay healthy in the joint.
5: Well, you wouldn't know about that, would you? You're me, they stick you with the white trash, and they don't strike a lick of work all day. In fact, this little old cigar is my only vice, because I need a vice in the joint to remind me I was human.
2: So what brings you to New Essex?
4: Oh, the climate. Boy, the South. I'm thinking of settling right down here in New Essex, Counselor.
2: Have you been following me?
5: Well, it's a small town. Every way you turn, I guess we're going to run into each other.
2: Well, take care, Mr. Cady.
5: You too.
4: You won't learn, my boss.
5: What?
6: Should be a most noble cigar, goodie.
7: Dad, could you?
2: Hmm? Oh, sorry, Danny. What you working on?
7: It's English. We're supposed to be Look Homeward, Angel, which is a kind of reminiscence, and we have to attempt something in the same style.
2: What's it about, your reminiscence?
7: The houseboat.
2: Oh, the houseboat.
7: Yeah. Mm.
3: Not even July 3rd yet.
2: Yeah. Yeah, I was thinking we ought to take 2 weeks off and go up to Wilmington like the old times, Dr. Houseboat.
7: Well, I wanted to in early June. Remember, you said you didn't have time this summer.
2: I probably don't.
8: Yeah, well, now I don't either. Besides, Danny's got summer school till Labor Day.
9: Why, is it really that critical that she can't miss 2 damn weeks?
10: Поддерживаю разговор. 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В Рашке Labor Day это 1 мая.
7: Alternative was to expel her. Besides, maybe this drama teacher from the college will get her excited about something, you know?
9: Yeah, about him, probably. I mean, why'd they have to make such a stink like she was on heroin or something? I mean, marijuana was marijuana. You and I smoked a little dope in our time. Yeah. I mean, you know, in some cultures it's considered almost a sacrament. Of course, I realize in ours it's forbidden.
7: Right up there with incest and... necrophilia, bestiality, and...
2: Honey.
7: Worship of idols, cannibalism.
2: Do that again.
7: What?
2: Yeah, do that again.

0: Крен с хрен палец.
1: No, leave the light off. Leave it off. I saw him when the fireworks went off. What?
2: I think I talked to him, sir.
1: You know him?
3: I want you the hell off my property!
4: Так, вспомнили. 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
5: Make you think about laws. All right, I'm gonna make you learn about laws. Something like that.
1: That's very poetic. So who is he? Where did he come from?
5: Well, he's from, it's... Come on, get the dog off. Come on, Ben, get down. It doesn't mind me at all. Lee, it's your dog, come on. No, he shouldn't be up on the table. You're gonna have dog hairs in the...
4: Собачку первую!
1: So where is he from?
5: Oh, he's from the hills, Pentecostal crackers, you know.
1: And what was he in prison for?
5: I think it was battery.
1: You think it was battery?
5: Yeah.
1: I mean, well, who did he batter? Did he batter a man? Did he batter a woman? What?
5: I don't know. He was 14 years ago. You know, it's got, I don't really don't remember.
4: Гуйте, что будет Денира делать? Он будет просто всех терроризировать? Или он отобьет жену адвоката? И дочь. И дочь. И собаку.
5: He's just trying to bug us, just messing around. You know, he's an ex-con, so he's just... You know, he's probably upset at the lawyer.
1: Yeah. Your clientele.
6: Yeah.
7: Hi, Dad.
8: Bye, Danny.
7: You look tired.
8: Oh, thanks. I needed that. Lee.
5: Hey, I don't want to alarm her, but I'd rather Danny didn't wander out alone. You know, we're soul searching walks in the woods. At least tell him started a few things. Maybe even talk to the boss.
1: Well, what if she takes Benjamin with her?
8: What, Big Ben, our guard dog? What's he gonna do? Lick him to death? Just tell her.
1: Tell her what? I hardly know anything about the man.
8: I don't mean his biography. Just there's some creep around. And if you see him again, call the cops and then call me.
1: What about a weapon, you know? In case things get exciting around here.
5: Look, Lee, would you really feel more secure with a loaded gun in the house?
1: Well, we'd probably end up using it on each other.
8: Or Danny would. Like, he's not gonna do anything. He just got out of prison. He doesn't want to go right back.
9: Right? I'll call Lee Heller. Well, Lee is a colorful old character, but he's still the best criminal lawyer in the state.
5: Good.
9: Bonnie, get me Lee Heller. Sam, you defended this guy, right?
5: Right.
9: So what makes you think he wants to harm you?
5: Hey, yesterday, I was getting in my car. The guy comes up. We had a little conversation. He says to me, you're gonna learn about loss.
4: Хороший вариант, хороший вариант. Вот бы меня так поселиться куда-то.
9: That hardly qualify under the terrorist threat statutes.
8: Oh, come on, Tom, for Christ's sake, the guy's an ex-con. You know as well as I do what that means. Last night, there he was behind our house.
4: Задумался, а экс-кон это сокращение от чего? 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
9: Ah, tempted B&E.
8: Well, no, not exactly. I mean, he was sitting on a wall that bounds our property.
9: It's not even trespassing, Sam. I mean, come on, what can I say? I mean, you get a restraining order.
8: I did. I filed one this morning. The hearing's in 10 days.
9: Good. I mean, you know, anything I can do, I mean...
4: Convict.
8: 14 years ago. In this case, I had a report on the victim.
9: It was a rape case.
8: That's right. Rape and aggravated sexual battery. Anyway, I had a report on this victim, and it came back that she was promiscuous. And, I buried it.
9: Anybody else know about this?
8: No. I buried it. I mean, I didn't show it to the client. I didn't show it to the prosecution. I mean, but if you'd seen what this guy had done to this girl,
9: In every criminal prosecution, the accused shall have the assistance of counsel for his defense.
8: Well, I know the Sixth Amendment, but I believe in the Sixth Amendment. I mean, that's why I left the public defender's office. There was no way to serve the law in that capacity.
9: Some folks just don't have the right to the best defense, huh, Sam?
8: Of course they deserve the best defense. But, I mean, if you had seen what he did to this girl.
9: Buried the report.
8: I mean, if it was your own daughter, Tom, yeah, I mean...
9: Buried the report. Jesus, Sam.
8: Oh, God. But I don't see how he could know that. I mean, he was illiterate. I mean, I had to read everything to him. The probable cause affidavit, the arrest reports. Everything. There's no way he could know that.
4: А что, из-за того, что вот жертва была распутной, это вот сильно смягчает избиение и изнасилование? Наказание, да.
1: Hey, Danny. It's so quiet out here and the light's so perfect. Why don't you get your book and come out here and read?
6: Why?
1: I told you why.
6: Well, is it because he's like a flasher or just a peeper?
1: What do you know about that, a flasher?
6: Oh, you don't think I've been flashed before?
1: Oh, well, I certainly didn't mean to insult you. I'm sure you've been flashed before. Look, if you want to come out, come on out. If you don't, go on. Do whatever you want. Oh, but don't go outside.
7: Afternoon, Counselor.
8: What do you want, Mr. Katie?
7: They're great at that age, ain't they? All those discoverers ahead of them. You're lucky, Counselor. My own daughter, she don't even know me. After I went inside, her mama told her I was dead, which, in a way, I was.
8: Look, Mr. Katie, I realize that you suffer. I mean, I understand your problem, but, I mean, why me? Look, I was your lawyer. I defended you. I mean, why not badger the DA or the judge?
7: Badger?
8: Yeah, well, why not then? Yeah, why not
7: badger.
8: Then?
7: Badger. Best I remember, they was just doing right by their jobs.
8: Oh, I didn't do my job. Is that right? Look, I pleaded you out to a lesser included offense. You could have gotten rape instead of battery.
7: Oh, I'd have been up for parole either way in 7 years, according to the Georgia Penal Code.
8: Rape is a capital offense. I mean, you know, you could have gotten life, you could have done death, you could be sitting on death row right now.
7: I learned to read during my stretch. First, Spot goes to the farm, then runaway bunny, then law books mostly. Did you know that after I discharged you, I acted as my own attorney? Applied several times for an appeal.
8: No, I didn't know that.
7: So, here we are. Two lawyers for all practical purposes talking shop.
8: All right, how much do you want, Mr. Katie?
7: How much do I want what?
8: How much money do you want?
7: Money? Counselor, do I look destitute to you?
8: Well, I'm open to discussion within reasonable limits.
7: You ever been a woman?
9: What?
7: A woman. Some fat, hairy, ugly hillbilly's wet dream.
5: Look, I realize that you suffered in prison. There's no question.
7: Suffering? You don't know what suffering is, counselor. Like it says in Galatians 3, have you suffered so many things in vain? Yeah, I learned from the get-go in the joint to get in touch with the soft nurture inside of myself. Feminine side.
4: Насчет наших, стремящихся открыть в себе женскую честь. 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
5: Open to some sort of discussion on compensation.
7: Well, what shall be my compensation, sir, for being held down, sodomized by four white guys? Oh, four black guys? Shall my compensation be the same? What is the formula for compensation, sir?
5: Well, how about $10,000 in cash?
7: Well, let's just break that down.
5: No, no.
4: А тебе там не вызывает тогда чувство омерзения, а non-FM и вот популярные non-FM мемчики, вот с гендербендер персонажами Гарри Поттера.
5: You see, that figure just came to the top.
7: Well, let's just say for argument's sake, let's say $20,000, let's say $30,000, I tell you what, let's say $50,000. $50,000 into 14 years. 14 years times 365 days is about, I'd say about 5,000 days. Now you divide that by 50,000, and that's like $10 a day. That's not even minimum wage. This ain't nothing about the family that I lost, the respect that I lost. I don't think you really, really understand what we're talking about here. 14 years. Oops. Oh, gotta get. I'm late for another appointment.
9: Sam, my man, I got some good news. I got the bank, got the account number.
5: Ah, great. I'll call your son-in-law's lawyer, tell him we're going to court.
10: Mr. Bowden, your wife's on line one.
5: Ask her to hold. I gotta make a quick call.
9: I wouldn't make that call, Sam. Way I'd have...
4: написал, предположительно, тот... Вот кто тренируется говорить высоким женским голосом.
10: Bowden, she says it's urgent.
5: Yeah.
11: These kind of horrible high-pitched howls, they sounded like he was screaming. And then Danny came running in and I called the vet. So weird because it was like he was winding down, just winding down like an old clock, and then all of a sudden he just stopped. He had this kind of, his eyes just wide open, and this kind of surprised look.
4: Как эта порода называется, кто не знает?
11: And then he died. He just died before the vet even got here.
5: What the vet say?
11: that he was poisoned.
5: Poisoned? What kind of a
4: poison? 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
11: I don't know.
4: А также допускаю, кто козлать.
11: What kind of poison?
5: Oh, Jesus, Lee, I told you not to let him
12: out. I didn't let him out! Oh, well, then...
9: I've got an English setter myself, so I don't cotton to dog killers. Trouble is, poisoning a dog is just a fine. But if he's unemployed, you gotta have money, or we'll bust.
4: Если кто unemployed, собака.
9: But if he's unemployed, you gotta have money.
4: Ну а если ты не видишь, а? 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
9: Well, we'll bust them for vagrancy. We'll give them a full body strip search. Jerk on that in this tip. Right. I got so many ways on the books to lean on an undesirable. He'll feel about as welcome around here as a case of yellow fever.
13: Hands against the wall. Spread them.
9: That him?
13: Face the wall.
9: One-way mirror, Mr. Bowden. He doesn't know you're here.
5: Yeah, that's him.
13: Get the shirt off. Come on, hurry up. Let's go. Just pass it over to him.
5: Hand it to me.
13: All right, knock off the shoes. Hand them to the other officer. Pass them to him. Come on. Alright, let's put the arms out.
4: Vengeance is mine. My time is at hand.
13: I
4: have put my trust in the Lord. Lord God. In him, что-то trust, короче, trust. Lord is the Avenger. My time is not yet full come. Full come. Пятница, суббота после 18:19 по твоему времени, как обычно. Окей. 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Не Витя. 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
13: Turn around, slow.
9: I don't know whether to look at him or read him.
13: One more step for you. You know the routine.
4: Что-то я вспомнил. 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
14: Okay, you mentioned the Bible, you've been talking about how it's your favorite book. and you said, I think... Last night in Iowa, some people are surprised that you say that. I'm wondering what one or two of your most favored Bible verses are,
15: well,
14: and why.
15: I wouldn't want to get into it because to me that's very personal. You know, when I talk about the Bible, it's very personal. So I don't want to get into
14: verses. There's no verse that means a lot to you that you think about or cite.
15: The Bible means a lot to me, but I don't want to get into specifics.
14: Even to cite a verse that you like.
15: No, I don't want
14: to
15: do that. I mean,
4: моя любимая книга, не могу ничего процитировать. 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
14: Testament guy or New Testament guy?
15: Probably.
4: Как русский есть Testament? Ну, блядь. Ну, короче, Old Testament или New Testament?
15: The whole Bible is an incredible. I joke. Very much so. They always hold up the Art of the Deal. I say my second favorite book of all time.
4: Art of the Deal — это его книга. 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
15: But I just think the Bible is just something very special.
16: One more step for you. Another routine.
4: Да, старый новый завет.
17: Searched his apartment. Now, his car registration, everything's in order. There's no guns or any other weapons, but we found these.
9: Katie's savings account.
17: $30,000. Yeah, well, see, his mother died while he was serving, and the farm got sold off. He got the proceeds.
9: So he's got money. What does that leave us? Well, at the very least, we nail him for the dog. Now what happened? You let the dog out. Katie abducted it.
17: We didn't let the dog out.
9: Well, Katie came into your house? Now, that's illegal entry intent.
17: No. Yeah, but he didn't come into the house. Now, look, I'm not a cop. I don't know exactly how he did it. I just know that he did it somehow.
9: That's not good enough, Mr. Bowden. Now, you're a lawyer. You damn well know that.
18: Let's get off the fence.
17: Sooner or later, he's going to screw up. I mean, the sheriff assured me that they always do. He's an ex-con. And then he's going to get the message in no uncertain terms.
4: Ну, я что-то не понял, а как они узнали, что это именно он отравил? Или они просто привели его, но не... 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А как они могли узнать?
6: I'd still like to kill him.

0: come join up with them. You can
1: yeah,
0: tap.
1: Yeah, you can do that. You can tap. Dance.
2: I wanted to once, but oh no.
1: Son of a bitch.
2: What?
1: He's staring at you.
2: What are you talking about?
1: What the hell are you doing?
3: Hot as a firecracker on the 4th of July. You're damn lucky to have her, boy.
1: You son of a bitch!
2: Why don't you go?
1: Son of a bitch! Hey, hey, hey.
4: What's with you, buddy? You have no right to be pushing me around like that. I was just watching a parade. I wasn't pranking on nobody. What are you getting so upset about? You like that, I'll sue you.
1: All right.
4: I'll tell you
1: again. I am. I'm settled down.
0: Damn. What are you doing?
1: Oh, stop.
0: Who is that?
1: Oh, that is so.
0: Who was it?
1: No. I think
5: he really hurt his arm.
0: Mom!
6: Well, that's an awfully strong drink you've got there, mister.
7: You said it, boy.
6: Just put a little goldfish in it and you'll be fine.
7: You seem to be having a good time.
6: I've been practicing.
7: Practicing for what? How to fall on the floor.
6: A life of debauchery.
7: About what?
6: Debauchery. It's a three-syllable word. Yeah.
7: Make your fun of me.
6: No, I'm not. I made you blush.
7: Blush?
6: Yes. You're now the color of your shirt. Scarlet. I had no business getting stuck on a guy who was married.
7: You certainly did not.
6: I don't know what I was thinking.
7: God only knows.
6: Now, aren't I the bozo on this bus? Oh, God. Lest you think that I slept with this particular married guy. No, I don't want to make it sound like I've been through a busload of them.
7: Well, that's the way it sounded to me.
6: He was the first.
7: I
6: swear.
7: Oh, yeah.
6: Oh, boy.
7: Tell it to the judge.
6: Actually, the rat stood me up today.
7: Did he?
6: Yes.
7: What a shame.
6: I know. So, now it's my turn. Where are you from?
7: Where am I from?
6: Yes.
7: You're going to love this.
6: Yes.
7: I'm from Georgia State Correctional Facility in Miami. I don't think I'm joking, but that's the truth. I just got released from prison.
6: Oh, my God. This is the way my day's been turning out. It reminds me of a joke. Do you want to hear it?
7: Tell me. Riving up the night.
6: All right. An unmarried woman. Wait a minute. That's not it. An unmarried woman.
7: Come on, get the joke straight, darling.
6: Shut up. Let me do it. An unmarried woman. She meets a guy, and he tells her he just got out of prison. What'd you do? She asks. I hacked my wife into 52 pieces with it. She says, so you're single?
7: That's even funnier.
6: Thank you. Can I ask you something?
7: What?
6: What did you do?
7: I knew you were going to ask that. I hacked my wife into 52 pieces.
6: I was afraid you were going to say that. Well, I'm a very small person, so you know me.
7: Well, maybe I can hack you into 40 pieces.
6: What did you do, really?
7: No, really. What did you do? there was this...
6: What was that?
7: Protest march on this nuclear power plant, and so when they came to arrest us, this macho sheriff got a tad rough with the lady behind me, so I popped the little bastard. So he gave me a little time for it.
6: I'm drinking a sea breeze. I hope you can afford them.
7: But you gotta stay sober. If you ain't sober, then you're taking your chances. Because I'm just one hell of an animal.
6: Yeah.
8: Miles from the Battle City for that.
6: Do tell.
7: Get you on the side,
6: now.
7: Let's do this.
6: Who's Loretta, anyway?
7: The love of my life. No longer with us.
6: I thought I was the love of your life.
7: Chopped her up into 52 pieces.
5: You heard you like this, old mad guy?
6: No.
5: You heard you like this?
6: I told you, we never did.
5: You heard you like this?
6: Scandal. He's a rough one.
5: How's this feel?
6: Oh, my God. Am I under arrest?
5: You're not quite, darling.
6: Officer, I swear, it's all a mistake.
5: Guy, you like this? What he did to me hurt a lot worse than this.

0: Danny, when did this key stop working?
1: What? I don't know.
2: Cut the clothes! Cut the clothes! Да, я все. 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Эй!
0: Danny, when did this key stop working?
1: What? I don't know.
0: No wonder a wire's missing. Piano wire was missing. Was somebody fooling around with the piano?
3: What?
0: Yeah.
4: Mr. Bowden.
0: Mm-hmm.
4: I think we might could have a little break here.
0: Good, good. I can be there in a half hour. All right, fine. Thank you. Katie raped another girl.
3: Rape? But you said it was battery.
0: Well, hey, yeah, the case was a little wobbly. I got it reduced.
3: Oh, I remember those days, old slippery Sam.
0: Well, I'm sorry, Lee. I just didn't want to alarm you or Danny.
3: Why, how old is that girl?
0: 16.
5: 16? What?
3: Well, my birthday.
2: Где же доктор Сивилл?
4: Neighbors heard screams and called us. When the perp drove off, somebody made his plate. Max Cady.
0: Good, great.
4: We got one bitty problem, though. The girl's scared. She's claiming she fell down some stairs.
1: Sam.
4: You two know each other?
0: Yeah, we work together.
4: I'll be outside.
1: I'm so stupid.
0: Oh, all right.
1: He stood me up at the club the other day, and then he didn't call. And by last night, I was feeling pretty reckless. I thought about what you said, you know, that your wife, that she didn't know I existed. And I felt like I was gonna show you. I guess I showed you all right, didn't I? I guess I really showed you.
0: All right. Listen to me, okay? Now look, this guy, Katie, he's done this kind of thing before. Now he's gonna do this over and over again unless you testify and we take him to court.
1: No.
0: Press charges.
1: No.
0: And testify.
1: No.
0: All right.
1: Sam. Sam, I know. We know how it works. I see it every day. Only this time I'm on the other side. I don't want to explain why I was in a bar and how much I had to drink and what I was wearing. Not by the people I work with. Not by the guys I see cross-examine on the people on the stand. Just crucify them. Victim shaming! Just laughing. Фильм о виктим-шейминге. Ну, одна из тем.
0: They'll even ask about you. All right, listen,
1: I don't care about that. Well, I care about that. I'm sure you do, too.
0: I'm terribly sorry, Lori. I'm just terribly sorry.
4: Look. If all this is something personal between you and the girl and Katie...
6: Personal? All right, come on, Lieutenant. All right, what do you imply?
4: Only that there are some things that are better handled quietly, not by the police.
6: This Katie guy is planning to rape my wife, but it's not your problem anymore.
4: I can't bust someone for planning to rape your wife. You're a lawyer, Mr. Bowden. You know that damn well.
6: Thanks all the same.
4: The way I'd handle it.
6: What? File a restraining order? I already did.
4: Just think of this fella Katie as a tiger. The trick is to get him out of the brush. How do we do that? You stake out a couple of your goats and hide in a tree.
6: What are you suggesting, Lieutenant? That I used my family's bait? And then what? What, am I gonna hope that this psychopath attacks my wife and child? And then what? Blow his head off?
4: I'm a law officer. It would be unethical of me to advise a citizen to take the law into his own hands. So, I suppose you must have misunderstood me.
6: Oh, I guess I must have.
4: Well, par me all over the place.

0: 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У адвоката богатого нет на это денег.
1: And he's been harassing my family, but he's clever. I mean, he's cleverly so that the law can't touch him. And I also, I believe that he's able to slip into the house and out undetected. Although, is he out? I can't tell. He's either out or he's in. I'm not sure.
2: Well, I can't see through walls, Mr. Bowman.
1: Well, I'm not asking you to see through walls. That's fine. I mean, why can't anybody do anything for me? What good are cops and laws and due process?
2: Sam, calm down. Let me explain something to you. See, the system is set up to handle generalized problems like burglary.
0: Ну, охрана, которая приедет, должна его спасти. Он приедет не мочить, он приедет насиловать.
2: But if some lone creep out there targets you for some obscure reason, the system's slow and skeptical. It's pathetic even. What's your connection with this fella?
0: Частный детектив?
1: I was his lawyer, his public defender.
2: But you shafted him somehow, right?
1: Well, at least that's the way he perceives
2: it. Sam, I don't care what you did. What did he do?
1: He raped a 16-year-old girl.
2: You have a daughter around 16?
1: She's 15.
2: All right, here's the deal. I'll do a background check on him, follow him for about a week, and write you up a risk assessment.
1: All right, good, great. Now, the cops...
2: I can find him.
1: All right, his name's Max Kitty.
2: You already told me. Just take it easy and stay calm.
3: Well, now, Danny, you can just relax because your daddy has a private investigator on the payroll. Isn't that right? What's your feeling about him? What? Sam Spade, Mickey Spillane, Peter Gunn, Dirty Harry, Perry Mason.
1: No. Perry Mason. Perry Mason was a lawyer. No, the minute I walked in this guy's office, I'm totally relaxed. I mean, this guy's totally in charge. Kursik deals with these types for a living. I mean, he looked like he was going to enjoy it.
0: Я знаю, что интересно, так увлекает. 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
1: Perry Mason was a lawyer. No, the minute I walked in this guy's office, I felt totally relaxed. I mean, this guy's totally in charge. Kursik deals with these types for a living. I mean, he looked like he was going to enjoy it. Yes?
2: Yeah, it's me. After you left, I had this interesting conversation with a CO over at Statesboro Prison.
1: Mm-hmm.
2: Seems our man Katie had a job in the kitchen.
1: Right.
2: There's another inmate working in there with him. He was an obstinate SOB.
1: Right.
2: Hated Katie's cigar smoking. He's always bitching and moaning about it. Well, one day they found him with his neck broke, his tongue bit off.
1: Oh, Jesus.
2: Yeah. They never could place Katie near the scene of the accident, if you want to call it that. At least not out loud. But the parole board, they kept him in for another 7 years. Uh-oh. Subject's on the move. Get a good night's sleep.
3: Who's that?
1: My private eye.
4: I thought we were relaxed now.
5: New Essex County Hospital.
1: Yes, room 5036, please.
5: 1 minute, please.
1: All right.
6: Hello?
1: Hi, Laurie. It's me, Sam. Laurie, I just feel god-awful. You got dragged into this thing.
6: It's not your fault.
1: If I had any idea that Katie would hurt you to get at me, I would have warned you.
6: Yeah, I know.
1: Yeah.
6: Why did you call?
1: Yeah.
6: Sam,
1: well, yeah,
6: so
1: feels, I feel the same way. Well, so are you really determined about moving back to Connecticut?
6: Well, I've thought about it a lot. I just think it's really the best thing.
1: Yeah, I kind of...
6: I thought that maybe I could go back to school.
1: Mm.
6: Well, I'm really gonna miss you, though.
1: Right, excuse me. You know, that sounds real good. That's gonna work out fine. I'll get right back to you.
6: Okay.
1: All right,
6: buddy.
1: Bye.
3: Well, I just don't know what I hate more.
0: Да, я думаю, да, и вот я тоже думаю, ну, условность сюжета.
3: That insipid tone or your stupid sophomore infidelities. Who was that? Girl that got beat up?
1: Yes, it was a girl that got beat up. Lori Davis, I already told you, she works at the county courthouse. She's a clerk.
3: And what? You're fucking her? Interesting choice. Calling from our bedroom phone.
1: You know, Lee, why is it that whenever I have a private phone conversation, you assume that I'm fucking someone, huh? Why is that?
3: That's why that psychopath chose her,
1: yes,
3: right?
1: Yes, that's why he chose her. But I'm not fucking her in any way.
3: Well, oh, please, you please. Son of a bitch!
1: Damn it!
3: Son of a bitch!
1: Now you cut it!
3: You son of a bitch!
1: Stop it! Lee! Danny's right downstairs. Oh, honey, there's nothing the matter.
3: Yeah, I can see that.
7: I thought you promised to leave all that shit behind in Atlanta.
1: What shit? Oh, what shit?
3: Oh, yeah, you actually got it.

0: lives.
1: The humiliation we went through, huh? Confessing all our dirty little secrets in those horrible sessions with Dr. Hackett.
2: Oh, yeah, we talked that one damn incident to death, didn't
1: yeah,
2: we?
1: Yeah, why did you bother?
2: Because you asked me to go, and I thought it was a
1: why
2: damn
1: did
2: good...
1: you bother? Why did you bother? Why did you bother with you and me, with the marriage? Uprooting me and Danny, moving.
2: Because that's what we decided to do. You said that you wanted to get out.
1: You don't get it, do you, Sam?
2: All right, Lee, what? What is it I don't get?
1: You just don't get it.
2: What don't I get?
1: What put us through all of that?
2: Because
1: why?
2: Because that's...
3: Nadine, it's Danny. Nothing. I'm just losing my mind here.
1: You know, had the balls to walk out if that's what you wanted.
2: Oh, what I wanted. Like I was going to split with you acting the way you were acting,
1: acting?
2: Huh? Yeah.
1: You did some acting.
4: I don't remember doing any acting.
2: Oh, you don't remember doing any acting? Well, hey, let me refresh your memory. Do you remember not taking any work for 3 months? Do you remember that? Do you remember not fixing any meals?
1: I'm not on fucking trial here!
2: Do you remember crying every goddamn morning, afternoon, every evening? Do you remember that?
1: I scared you, huh? What did you think, Sam? What did you think? You thought maybe I was going to kill myself?
2: Well?
1: Over you?
2: Well, who else?
1: Oh, you pompous ass.
2: Oh, goddammit, Lee. Who knew what you were going to do? You wouldn't leave the bedroom.
1: Yeah, I wish you could say the same.
2: Now, look, isn't this what Dr. Hackett talked about? Digging up the past. I mean, the relevant issue here is whether I've been messing around in New Essex, and I have not been. And as far as this girl goes, this Laurie, she's just a kid.
1: Well, that shouldn't stop you.
2: She's a baby. I mean, you know, you gravitate to people in the same world as you,
1: you
2: prefer.
1: Gravitate to women.
2: Oh, come on, Lee. For Christ's sake, I'm a lawyer. She's a clerk. She looks up to me. She's just infatuated. I can't help that. Oh, look, Lee, I'm scared. I mean, this whole thing is... I keep feeling that there's some animal out there stalking us. I think he wants to hurt us in the worst way. And that's got me frightened to death.
1: You really are scared, aren't you?
2: Oh, yeah.
1: Somebody finally got to you.
2: Look, Lee, I think that this guy beat and raped her because he knew that she wouldn't testify. That she wouldn't press charges because she knows the system. I mean, she works in it. She knows that she'd be on trial. And then because she wouldn't testify, you'd assume that there was something going on between us and it would cause a rift and that we'd be much more vulnerable. We talked about this because, see, now we can work together. We can beat that son of a bitch, the two of us together, working as a team. No! Oh,
5: Jesus.
2: Oh, yeah, this is something else. Oh, shit!
6: Sorry, I haven't ordered yet.
7: Well, that fellow over there sent this over. Paid for and all.
6: I agree. Which one?
7: Well, that guy's just leaving.
6: Excuse me. Hey! Katie!
8: Oh, лучше частный детектив в городе.
6: Wait a second. You know, I've been in a real bad mood lately. It's a shame, isn't it? You know what you can do to brighten my mood?
9: No.
6: Get the hell out of here. Not I mean just this little town, I mean the whole goddamn state. I don't want to see you, I don't want to hear you, and I don't want to smell you. Now leave.
9: Yeah, I like to... Are you my friend?
6: No, I'm not your friend.
9: Oh, because I thought maybe you were my friend, because I like to plan my comings and goings with friends. But if you're not my friend, you're planning my comings and goings, I'd call that presumptuous. In fact, I'd call it downright rude, because I ain't your porch baby, buddy.
6: Well, gee golly gosh, I sure am sorry I offended you, you white trash piece of shit.
9: Ooh, I got the all-over fidgets on that one. You're really shaking me up. I'm shivering all over. Ooh, it's not necessary to lay a foul tongue on me, my friend. I could get upset. Things could get out of hand. And then in self-defense, I could do something to you that you would not like right here.
6: Anytime you feel squirrely, you just jump.
9: You threatening me? You threatening me?
6: You catch on fast.
9: Because I'm well within my rights to be here, and you know it. And if I stay here, what you gonna do?
6: I don't give a rat's ass about your rights. You just watch your step. And you know what I'm talking about.
9: What you gonna do, arrest me? You a cop? Or were you a cop? Or were you not good enough to remain on the force? Because you know, well, that's the feeling I'm getting here. Hope you enjoyed your breakfast.
8: Если бы вот не то, что Де Ниро тут явно violent criminal, если бы он не избил и изнасиловал Тянку, то он был бы почти такой симпатичный для зрителя персонаж. 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
9: Ma'am, this belongs to you.
3: Can I help you?
9: I just found it. I thought you might need it back. Not to frighten you, but if a dog catcher comes across...
8: Она не видела его на параде. 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
9: Ma'am, this belongs to you.
3: Can I help you?
9: I just found it. I thought you might need it back. Not to frighten you, but if a dog catcher comes across a dog without a license, he's liable to think it's a stray and do God knows what to it.
3: Well, you know, our dog is, he passed away.
9: Oh, what a shame.
3: Yeah.
9: Man's best friend and all. Woman's too.

0: Or is there more? Huh? Is that it? Oh, there is gonna be more, isn't there, Mr. Cady, huh? You won't stop until you're happy.
1: How can I be happy, Lee, when you're not happy?
0: You don't know anything about me.
2: I know what I see, ma'am.
0: Yeah?
2: Mm-hmm.
0: Well, I wanted to know what you looked like. I've been waiting to see your face, but you know, now that I see you, you are just repulsive.
2: I understand.
0: Yeah.
2: I'm not your type.
0: No.
2: All that prison time made me coarse. Guess I'm covering too many tattoos, huh? But you see, there's not a whole hell of a lot to do in prison but desecrate your flesh. Of course, it didn't have to be that way for either of us if your husband hadn't betrayed us both. Who knows? We might have been different people. We might have been happy, Lee.
3: Mom! Someone's on the phone.
0: No, Danny! Don't come out here!
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6: Sam! Yo, Sam! Sam, I thought I'd catch you here.
7: Well, a little smart aleck made me.
6: Hey, what?
7: Well, it wasn't my fault he's looking to be covered. You're right, there's a lot of cutie-cutie in that little prick in there.
6: Yeah, I told you.
7: You know where he was today? At the public library reading Thus Spake Zarathustra by Friedrich Nietzsche. He's this German philosopher, he said that God is dead.
6: God is dead, right.
7: Yeah, look, we can keep going this way, but it's gonna get awful expensive, Sam.
6: Well, look, I'm not so concerned about days. Just stay on them a few more nights, will you?
7: Look, do you really want to resolve this situation?
6: Yes, I'd love to resolve it.
7: Then I got a suggestion. There's men that can be hired by me to do a little job on Cady, a little hospital job.
6: What are we talking about?
7: Two pieces of pipe, a bicycle chain. Sam, he won't be so scary after that.
6: Now, I'm a lawyer, right? We agreed
7: that
6: I'm a lawyer?
7: Yeah.
6: You know, maybe 2,000 years ago, we'd have taken this guy out and stoned him to death. I can't operate outside the law. Law's my business. I'm home. Where's everybody?
0: I'm here.
5: Камер хочется курочку в панировке.
6: I'm home. Where's everybody?
5: Кстати, ссылочки-то там ни у кого не будет, да. 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
0: Yeah.
6: Evening, ladies. Oh, chicken. How is everything? Is everything okay?
0: Yeah.
6: Good.
0: He was here today.

0: Danielle. Is this Miss Danielle Bowden?
1: Yeah.
0: Is your new teacher calling?
1: From English or drama?
0: Drama. So how you doing?
1: Fine.
0: Well, I'm just going down the list, greeting my summer students. You sound kind of down.
1: No. There's just been stuff going on around here, that's all.
0: I see. Anything I can do?
1: I doubt it. I mean, shit happens, you know, like the t-shirt says.
0: Yeah. Well, you know, Danielle, all that negativity, you can use that.
1: What do you mean?
2: Well, I'm the kind of teacher that takes a very personal interest in his kids. And don't mind me if I tell you, everything you're going through, it's okay. Go with it. The awkwardness you feel, say, when you're walking down the street, some leering fool's making fun of your sexuality. The turmoil you feel extra bad when that particular time of month comes around. The anger that you feel that your mom and dad won't let you just grow up and be yourself, be a woman. Go with it. Don't suppress or deny it. Use it in your life and your work.
1: Okay. I mean, that's... I'll have to think about all that. So, class is tomorrow in room 110, right?
2: No, it's been changed to the theater. I mean, what better place for drama, right?
3: Yeah.
2: And remember, Danielle, you can use all those fears to draw upon and learn. You know this little tune?

0: trust in me, because I'm the do-right man. Okay? Okay, night now.
1: Okay. Good night. You know, honey, I think maybe I should walk you in.
2: Oh, no, it's okay, Mom. There's a lot of people here.
1: Well, I'll be right here at 4 o'clock to pick you up.
2: Okay. Bye.
3: I didn't think summer session was going to be so crowded.
4: It's not. They're just having a big meeting about next fall's chorus program.
1: I have to go downstairs for drama.
4: Okay.
2: Bye.

0: here for the drama class? Hi.
1: Oops. Am I busted?
0: No.
1: I hope not.
0: You can't smoke grass in school.
1: Privilege of the profession. Eases inhibitions.
2: You down here for drama?
0: Yeah. Are you the drama teacher?
1: And you're, let me guess.
3: Cecile James?
0: No, I'm Danielle Bowden.
3: Danielle, oh, we spoke last night.
0: Yeah.
3: Oh, I'm sorry, how rude. It's okay. I think we're alone now.
0: Okay. Thanks.
3: I'll give this to you.
0: Ow.
3: Little trick I learned. Take
0: it. You know when we spoke on the phone last night?
3: Mm-hmm.
0: You really made sense to me, and I thought a lot.
3: Those are human truths, darling. That's what it's all about, and that's what we deal with here. See the book you have, Thomas Wolfe? It's all about self-discovery, the inner voyage.
0: I like the end where Eugene's journey, it was really mystical, you know, and it was almost like a pilgrimage.
2: Almost like a cop-out, if you ask me.
3: Well, those were the facts of Wolfe's life. The novel is what you would call a romance Ockleff. You know what that is?
0: Sure.
3: Well, nonetheless,
2: you can't escape your demons just by leaving home. Although writers do find new freedom when they relocate abroad. Take Henry Miller. Have you read his trilogy? Plexus, Nexus, and Sexus?
0: No.
3: You haven't read that?
0: No.
3: You're missing something.
0: Well, you know what? I did read Tropic of Cancer.
3: Mm-hmm.
0: Just parts of it, though, because I had to sneak it off my parents' shelf, you know? But his descriptions are pretty vivid, I'd say.
2: In one of the novels, I don't recall which, he describes an erection as a piece of lead with wings on it.
0: I didn't read that part.
2: Of course not. You're not allowed. Your parents don't want you to achieve adulthood. That's natural. They know the pitfalls of adulthood. All that freedom, they know it only too well. Temptation to stray, deflecting their guilt and anger onto you for a crime that's not even a crime, for smoking grass.
0: Wait a second. Where are you from?
2: Where am I from?
0: Yeah.
2: Where do you think I'm from?
0: I don't know, but...
2: If I told you, you were going to get mad at me?
0: No.
2: I'm from the Black Forest.
0: That's funny. You're not the drama teacher, are you?
2: Maybe I'm the big bad wolf.
0: So you're that guy that's been hanging around the house? You're the one that killed my mom's dog?
2: Your mom's dog was killed?
0: Yeah.
2: I didn't even know anything about that.
3: That's a shame.
2: That's a damn shame.
0: Yes, it was.
2: What kind of dog was it?
0: I don't know. He was just... He was, fluffy and...
2: Fluffy?
0: Mm-hmm. So you didn't do that?
2: Of course I didn't do that.
0: Okay.
2: I wouldn't do that.
0: So why, what are you doing here, then?
4: Ну, так и заподозрила, неладное запоздало. Никто не знает название породы.
1: Well, I came to meet you. Be honest with you.
0: Why?
1: Because I wanted to meet you, see what you're like. I see you're a nice person. So.
0: You're not gonna hurt me, are you?
1: I'm not gonna hurt you at all. There's no hurting here, Danielle. Between us, there's no anger, nothing. Just a search for truth. I mean, did you judge me? Did you get angry at me when you caught me smoking the grass?
0: No.
1: But your parents, they judged you. They got plenty angry at you, didn't they?
0: Yeah.
1: They punished you for their sins. What'd they do?
0: They, my dad, they just yelled a whole lot, and my mom cried, and my dad said I couldn't drive a Cherokee.
1: Yeah, they punished you for their sins, and you resent that, and you should resent it. But Professor Durant has a little advice for you. You shouldn't damn them, don't judge them. Just forgive them, for they know not what they do.
0: Well, why do you hate my father?
1: I don't hate him at all. Oh, no. I pray for him. I'm here to help him. I mean, we all make mistakes, Danielle. You and I have, but at least we try to admit it, don't we?
0: Yeah.
1: But your daddy, he don't. Every man carries a circle of hell around his head like a halo. Your daddy, too. Every man has to go through hell to reach his paradise. You know what paradise is?
0: No.
1: Salvation. Because your dad is not happy. Your mommy's not happy. And you know what? You're not happy. Are you?
0: No, I'm not.
1: You thought about me last night, didn't you?
0: Yes, I did.
1: I know. You know, I think I might have found a companion. Companion for that long walk to the light. Do you mind if I put my arm around you?

0: It's okay.
1: No, I don't mind.
0: Okay.
2: А будет рейп, консенсуал рейп.

0: person. Now, where the hell have you been? For Christ's sake, he came at my daughter in school.
1: He asked me to watch him nights. I'm watching him nights. What happened?
0: Well, my wife, Lee, she found some marijuana in one of Danny's school books. Now, we don't know if Kitty gave it to her or exactly what happened to her. She's scared and she won't talk about it. But now this is...
2: Ну, она не то, что догадался, типа, сама ситуация и то, что взрослый мужик ее поцеловал, скорее, ей. Ей смену эмоций дал он.
0: Far enough. It's gotta stop.
1: You phone the cops?
0: No, I didn't phone the cops. I mean, what'd you call them? You called them slow, skeptical, pathetic even?
3: Danny.
0: No, Lee, that's all right. Just hold on. Kersick, look, I want to hire those three guys. You remember the hospital, John?
1: Consider it done. Sooner the better. Three men's gonna cost you a grand. Now, I know that's not chicken feed, but you don't want to go with less than three. It's better to overdo it.
0: Okay, you'll have the money in the morning.
1: All right, then we'll be on for tomorrow night. Sam, you feel good about this.
2: Но похоже, рейпа и вообще дальнейшего совращения не будет.
4: You notice these young people?
5: They don't look very happy.
4: They're committed to their professions and to their ambitions, but they're not committed to each other.
0: Katie, shut up and listen. If you don't leave, my family alone, and if you don't get out of here, you're gonna be hurting. Like you never dreamed.
5: Could you repeat that?
0: I say it. If you don't get out of here, you're gonna be hurting like you never dreamed.
4: A threat?
0: Yeah, you bet your ass that's a threat.
6: Well, I have thought of relocating somewhere where I'd be more appreciated.
4: California, perhaps. I could teach earthquake preparedness.
6: But then it hits me. I love New Essex, Catholic. I mean, where else could I just casually confer with an old colleague?
0: We're not colleagues. Do you understand that? We're not colleagues.
6: You don't think you're better than me?
0: No, I don't think I'm better than you. That's not the goddamn point.
6: Good, because if you're not better than me, then I can have what you have.
0: What do I have?
6: A wife, a daughter. I'm going to teach you the meaning of commitment. 14 years ago, I was forced to make a commitment to an 8x9 cell. Now you're going to be forced to make a commitment. You could say I'm here to save you.
0: Fine.
6: Check out the Bible, counselor. Book between Esther and Psalms.
0: Danny. You all right?
3: What?
0: Is everything all right?
3: Yeah. This isn't gonna work, you know?
0: What isn't gonna work?
3: Locking us in, hiding us from the world.
0: Oh, don't be so dramatic, Danny.
3: Making me stay out of school.
0: Well, you're going back to school tomorrow. And put some clothes on. You're not a little kid anymore.
3: Yeah, and why am I going back to school tomorrow? What are you gonna do?
0: That's none of your concern, Danny.
3: Dad, he didn't force himself on me, you know. I know you'd like to think that he did, but I think he was just trying to make a connection with me, you know.
0: Danny, listen to me, all right? No, do you understand? No, there will never be any connection between you and Max Katie. You understand that? Did he touch you? What are you laughing about? Why are you smiling? I'm asking you a question. Did he touch you? Didn't let that smile off your face. I'm asking you, did he touch you? Wait, Danny, I'm sorry. No, I'm sorry. Wait, I'm sorry.

Counselor? Counselor? Is that you? Counselor? I'm out. Come out wherever you are.

0: ain't no white trash piece of shit. 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I can outlearn you. I can outread you. I can outthink you. And I can out-philosophize you. And I'm gonna outlast you. You think a couple of whacks to my good old boy gut's gonna get me down? It's gonna take a hell of a lot more than that, counselor, to prove you're better than me. I am like God, and God like me. I am as large as God. He is as small as I. He cannot above me, nor I beneath him be.
1: Ты спросил, а как? 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
0: I am like God, and God like me. I am as large as God. He is as small as I. He cannot above me, nor I beneath him be. Salesius, 17th century. Counselor? Counselor? Could you be there? Could you be there? Counselor. I wonder if you're here.
2: Here, what's the fuck's the difference? Fuck.
3: I've got Mr. Kursik on one.
4: I'm good. I'll take it.
5: Tom.
6: Sam, you look tired. You get that writ?
5: No, we gotta get into that. Let me just grab this. Kursik.
7: Look, I'm damn sorry about last night. That sumbitch could survive a preemptive nuclear strike.
5: All right, hang on a second. Tom, I'm not doing it. I pulled a fast one, it's come back, and it's bit me on the ass in a major way.
6: What you did was dumb. What I'm asking here is no big deal, Sam. This is my daughter,
5: No,
6: for Christ's
5: Tom,
6: sake.
5: It's perjury and it's bullshit, and I'm not doing it. Now, excuse me, all right?
6: I'll be in my office.
5: All right. Tom, who was that top criminal lawyer?
6: Lee Heller.
5: Kursik. We need to talk.
7: Trouble is, word gets out how Katie bushwhacked those poor bastards. It's gonna be a busy line of three new guys.
5: I don't want three new guys. No more guys, you hear me? Mr. Heller, it's Sam Bowden from Broadbent, Denmark. Tom speaks very highly of you. In fact, he says you're the best, and the best is what I need right now.
7: We hold our butts together in Korea. Mm-hmm. How can I help you, Sam?
5: Well, it's a simple petition for a restraining order, but there's been some complications. Now, I know this is short notice, but look, I need this injunction. You see, there's an ex-convict by the name of Max Cady. He's been harassing my family.
7: Sorry, Mr. Bowden. Mm-hmm. I can't continue this conversation.
5: Well, is there a more convenient time?
7: No, the damn thing is, I have a conflict.
5: No, well, what would that be?
7: Well, you see, Mr. Cady retained my services as of yesterday.
5: He what?
7: In fact, I see on my phone sheet, Mr. Cady called this morning, so I'm sure he'll fill me in.
5: But wait a minute, Lee. Now, look, this man is a psychotic. He's a...
7: Anyway, it appears I'll be seeing you at that hearing after all.
8: Could you repeat that?
9: I say it. If you don't leave my family alone, and if you don't get out of here, you're gonna be hurting like you never dreamed.
8: A threat?
9: Yeah. You bet your ass that's a threat.
7: You need only glance at my client to know that Mr. Bowden made good on his heinous and cowardly threat. Just as God arose to judgment to save all the meek of the earth, I hope and pray you will do the same, sir.
5: Your Honor, Mr. Cady wouldn't have surreptitiously taped our meeting unless he knew that he'd...
0: Discord.
7: does not condone.
1: Ну, в это, кстати, тоже не очень ложится, то, что он пошел угрожать адвокат, и зная, насколько его противник хитрый.
7: Feuds, vendettas, or vigilantism. Let me quote our great Negro educator, Mr. Booker T. Washington. I will let no man drag me down so low as to make me hate him.
10: Yes.
7: I will grant the restraining order, not to validate the malice between you, but in the interest of Christian harmony. You may not come within 500 yards of Mr. Maximilian Caddy until such time.
1: А если в другую сторону restraining order, то что же полезно, нет? 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Court,
7: may lift the injunction.
10: King Solomon could not have adjudicated more wisely, Your Honor. I am so offended by the Philistine tactics, Mr. Bowden. I petition...
1: Philistine tactics.
10: ...to the ABA for his disbarment. Grounds of moral turpitude. Now, if you will excuse us.
1: Что не перевели как филистимлянский.
10: My client, come on, son, is due back at the hospital for the results of his numerous X-rays.
11: Kurzik, I want a gun. I need a gun. I want a gun.
12: You want a gun?
11: Yeah, I need a gun.
12: You know anything about guns?
11: No, I don't believe in them. I never had them around the house or anything.
12: All right, get your gun. What kind of gun you want to calm down?
11: Well, it's just something simple, something I can handle.
12: Let me see what fits you. 45, 350. Let me see your hands.
11: Okay.
12: 38 snub-nose special. Yeah.
11: All right, good.
12: That'll do. I can even teach you how to use it.
11: All right, great.
12: But first lesson is this. Don't think of it as shooting a man or trying to kill him.
11: Right.
12: Think of it as an extension of your fist. You're just reaching out and knocking a man down.
11: Boom. Boom. All right.
12: Later on, we go out to woods and shoot some trees, okay?
11: Oh, that'd be great. That'd be great. Good. What is it? What?
12: Sam. Yeah. I give you a gun. You pull it on Katie. Then it's going to dawn on you that shooting a man is different than blowing holes in some tree. Next thing you know, you don't have my gun. Katie does.
11: No. You're going to...
1: Надо, поэтому надо тебя научить стрелять по людям. Пошли по бомжам постреляем.
11: Teach me. I know how to handle the gun. You won't take it away from me.
12: Best case scenario. You kill Katie, dog dead. 15 years to life. Do you realize that, counselor?
11: Jesus, all fucked up.
1: Самозащита, нет?
11: I mean, the law considers me more of a loose cannon than Max Cady. Some big shit attorneys whipped the ABA's ethics committee into a frenzy. There's an emergency session in Raleigh over the assault.
12: But they linked that to you.
11: I went to wound Cady. I thought it was a decent thing to do. Maybe I'd scare him. And he was wired.
12: Goddamn fools. This hearing... It's real important.
11: Only if I want to continue to practice law, yeah. You
12: know. Cady isn't expected there, is he?
11: Oh, no. Mr. Cady, he's beyond reproach.
12: But you're required to be there.
11: Yeah.
12: When is this hearing?
11: It's Thursday morning, 9:00. Now, torture begins and lasts for 2 days.
12: Do you have to fly up the night before?
11: Right.
12: Cady's an opportunist. Now, if he thinks you're going to be out of town for 2 days, that's going to be as tempting to him as shit is to a fly. If Katie breaks into your home, he can be killed. Justifiably.
1: Во, за три спасинг, блин, так какой это штат? За три спасинг можно убить. Легально.
12: Show, unless he's real sure you're not going to be there.

0: call us tonight, okay?
1: All right.
2: I didn't miss the 9:20 to Raleigh.
3: I'm afraid you did, sir, but there's a 10:20.
2: Oh, it's not that. I have some very, very important papers for Samuel Bolton. Was he on the 9:20?
3: Oh, we can't give out that information, sir.
2: Well, I guess I could send it to him overnight, but he might be back for all I know tomorrow morning, and my wife and I have been in an accident, and he's our lawyer, and if I don't get in touch with him, then we could lose his case. We've already lost our little daughter, Danny. Is there any way I can find out if he was on that flight and when he's coming back? It'd really, really, really help us.
3: He'll be back the day after tomorrow, sir.
2: Bless your heart.

0: You better slow down, Sam. You're outpacing me 2-1 since you started smoking.
1: Just keep track of how many I owe you.
2: So how'd you go at the airport?
3: Well, we did our thing, but we don't know if he saw us. We don't even know if he's there.
2: Well, set the trap and we'll see.
4: What if we don't want to see?
3: Danny!
4: What? Maybe he poisoned the dog.
2: Sam! Watch out for the one.
4: Hey, you're not allowed to stand up, Dad, remember?
2: Didn't Katie go after her?
0: You don't know Danny. If she finds a palmetto bug in her bedroom, she takes it outside. You know, she could never kill anything.
2: Even a 6-foot palmetto bug?
3: Oh, God.
0: What is that?
2: Well, it's monofilament line. Got it from Sam's fishing gear. See, what I do is I stretch it across the windows and the doors and tie it to Danny's teddy bear here. The bear moves 1/4 inch. I know if the Holy Ghost is sneaking in.
5: Поставили сигнализацию. Как много звезд.

0: are you reading? Why did Cursor quit?
1: No. It's just that Katie said.
0: You want some answers. Me too. I'd like to know just how strong we are. Or how weak. But I guess the only way we're gonna find that out is just by going through this.
1: Just like Katie said to read the book between Esther and Psalms.
0: Which one?
1: The book of Job. Job was a good man. He believed in God. God tested his faith. Took away everything he had. Even his children.
2: Загуглил. Северная Каролина это. Fictional town of New Essex, North Carolina. Не знаю, где она находится на карте. 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

0: hideous, this plan. I mean, barbaric. They're crazy. My dad's turned into some kind of, I don't know what.
1: Barbaric. Vamos, Dani, ocúpate de tus propios asuntos, eh? Listen to your father, do what they say. What else you can do?
0: Leave. We could go to the houseboat, you know, and get lost in any inlet.
1: Dani, come on. Don't stay outside.
2: Sam, just remember the plan.
3: Oh, I know the plan. Damn it, it's premeditated. It makes me an accomplice, an accessory, and a better. It's also excessive force.
2: Well, Sam, the only thing excessive we could do to Katie would be to gut him and eat his liver. Well, that might be excessive.
3: Christ, Kersick, I'm serious.
2: Now you're scared, but it's okay. I want you to savor that fear. You know, the South evolved in fear. Fear the Indian, fear the slave, fear the damn union.
4: Северная Каролина граничит с Техасом.
2: South has a fine tradition of savoring fear.

0: Can't sleep, huh, Miss Graziella?
1: Yeah, it's hot.
0: You know, I think it's your humidity. It's what makes us all so thirsty. Excuse me. My pop is a cop. 20 years. It's his favorite drink. He's on stakeout.
2: Да, как хорошо было, вот, женским голосом научился говорить, да.

0: I learned that in prison, you like? 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
1: Stay here, Lee. 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Denny, go back to your room. Go back to your room. Lock the door. Kursik?
2: Don't go down there, Sam.
3: No, Sam. Непонятно, так куда он попал?
1: Kursik. Denny, don't look. Don't come here.

0: Chandler.
1: Get this son of a bitch!
2: Sam! No! No! No!

0: Now listen, I've got Kersick's gun with me, and you're gonna find the piano wire that Katie used in the house. Yeah, I know how this looks. I know it. You're not supposed to flee a murder scene. Listen, Lieutenant, now you may know this and you may not, but in the law there's a thing called force majeure. It means an unforeseeable act of God, and it cancels all promises and obligations. So legally speaking, all bets are off. You find Max Katie, and we'll come back.
1: What did he say?
0: He said we're fugitives.
1: What's that mean?
0: That means we're doing something right.

0: It's only rain, a sheet of rain.
1: Ah! What was that?
0: It's just a squall. I'll go check the anchor.
1: Wait, Dan, don't go out.
2: No, Dan. Now look, everything is okay, all right?
3: Yeah, we're on the river now, baby.
0: Just a squall kicking up.
4: Аллигаторы там водятся?

0: Graciela has a brother. I mean, she had.
1: Sweetie.
0: We'll get in touch with him right away.
2: Sam! We're making some tea! Sam! Dad!
3: Can't hear you.
4: Windy out.

0: On the flight bit also.
1: What's that?
0: On the flight bit also.
1: Are we moving? Sam!
2: Evening, ladies.
1: You know my husband has a gun.
3: Not this gun. Is it this gun?
1: Where is he?
3: Resting up. Had a long, difficult day. Danielle, I told you, you can't escape your demons just by leaving home.
1: I didn't. My parents brought me here.
3: Of course. Where's Sexus?
1: Back at the house.
3: Shame. I had hoped we could read aloud from it together.
1: Well, I memorized some for you.
3: Did you?
1: Yeah.
3: Did you?
1: Yeah.
3: Well, I'm impressed. Which part?
1: The part. You know what part, you know?
3: I don't think you did your homework.
1: I did.
3: What parts were that? The good parts?
1: Yeah, they were.
3: Were you a good girl?
1: I was. I knew you'd follow me here.
3: You know me pretty well, don't you, darling?
1: Yeah.
3: You're gonna get to know me a lot better, too.
4: Are you offering me something hot? Let's get something straight here. I spent 14 years in an 8x9 cell surrounded by people who were less than human. My mission in that time was to become more than human. You see?
5: Granddaddy used to handle snakes in church. Granny drank strychnine.
6: I guess you could say I had a leg up, genetically speaking.
4: I almost forgive you, Danielle, honey. But I know that wasn't the real you, true you. But I would like you to wait in the hold. Danielle, get in the hold. Danielle.
1: Okay. Stop!
7: No!
4: Oh, no! Ready to be born again, Miss Bolden? Few minutes alone with me, darling, and you will be speaking in tongues.

0: Открыть, по идее, легко, просто чем угодно, что проверит, вообще поддеть крючок.
1: Excuse me, Mr. Speech. Please don't take umbrage. But the plan that I have formulated was much more to it than just you and I just making love. I mean, that's just so commonplace and dreary. Here and now, we have an opportunity. What is that opportunity, lad? Why, here and now, we have an opportunity to hit the dramatize.
2: No!
1: Both the heights and the depths. To the mama's true love of her daughter, if y'all get my meaning. Come on out, babe. Come on, darling, let's go. Get out.
3: Katie, listen to me. This is between you and me. Leave them out of it.
1: This is my night, counselor. Don't you step on my night.
4: Stop! Stop!
5: Yes, Lee?
4: Listen to me, Max. Listen to me. You know, Max, since all this started, I've thought about you all the time. I've tried to imagine what it must have been like for you all those years locked up in jail. I've tried to imagine you and even your crimes and how you must have felt in those moments that you did them. You see, I know about loss, Max. I know about losing time, even losing years. And I know it doesn't compare to jail, but I can understand, and I could share this with you because of that, whatever it is that you've got planned. I want you to do it just with me, not with her, because we have this connection.

0: The people called Samuel G. Boat! Do you swear to tell the truth, nothing but the truth, so help you God?
1: Katie, somebody's got to man the boat. We're heading into unprotected water.
0: Do you swear?
2: I'll do it, Dad.
0: Sit down, Dad. Don't you make light of your shit and goody, darling. Go to the jury.
1: All right. Okay. I swear to tell the truth. What do you want to know?
0: Was a prior sexual history ever prepared in connection with my defense? Was a prior sexual history ever prepared in connection with my defense?
1: It's...
0: I'm sorry, Your Honor. I agree. That was argumentative. An investigator did prepare prior sexual history on the alleged victim, true?
3: What?
0: I can't ask leading questions, Your Honor. He is a hostile witness. And would you care to tell the court what the gist was of this report?
1: Katie, it was 14 years ago. I can't remember that.
4: How can he answer when you're hitting him like that?
0: He's perjured himself, Your Honor. He knows damn well exactly what it said. Don't you?
1: It said it.
3: Почему он в потолок смотрит, когда отвечает?
1: He was promiscuous. It said that she had three different lovers in one
0: month. At least three! And did you show this report to the DA?
1: No.
0: I only discovered half of what I did to represent myself. 6 years into my sentence, but there it was in the court file. But back in 77, you buried it, Counselor. Would you care to tell the jury why? Would you care to tell the court why?
1: Because I know he brutally raped her and he beat her.
0: Talk to me! I'm staying in here!
1: Just because she was promiscuous didn't give you the right to rape her. Then you brag to me that you beat two prior aggravated rapes. You are a menace.
0: You are my lawyer! You were my lawyer! That report would have saved me 14 years!
1: You're probably right.
0: You self-righteous fool! I'm Virgil, Counselor, and I'm guiding you through the gates of hell. We are now in the ninth circle, the circle of traitors. Traitors to country, traitors to fellow man, traitors to God. You, sir, are charged with betraying the principles of all three. Can you please quote for me the American Bar Association's Rules of Professional Conduct, Canon 7?
1: A lawyer should represent his client.
0: Should jealously represent his client within the bounds of the law. And I find you guilty, Counselor. Guilty of betraying your fellow man. Guilty of betraying your country. Guilty of abrogating your oath. Guilty of judging me and selling me out. And with the power vested in me by the kingdom of God, I sent you to the ninth circle of hell. Now you will learn about loss. Loss of freedom. Loss of humanity. Now you and I will truly be the same, Counselor.
5: Danielle, get down on your knees. Both of you, take off your clothes. Down on your knees. Now.
6: No.
5: Take off your clothes. Get down on your knees.
6: No!
5: Get! Tonight you're gonna learn to be an animal! To live like an animal and to die like one! Give me your hand!

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0: Hey, New York.
1: Neediness is next to godliness.
2: Oh, I still didn't do this shit.
0: Whenever your friends ask you to hang out, you kind of just let them determine what you do. And a lot of the time, it involves watching sports. Their eyes are always glued to the screen, but you never have any idea what's going on. They all talk to each other the whole time, trading stories about the characters on TV. And at a certain point, they just stop engaging with you because your mind is clearly blank and you have nothing to offer. You never...
2: Tak, завтра среда. 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
0: Really tried getting into sports growing up.
2: Пока-пока, вот сегодня кто-то пришел, вот надо продолжать.
0: Because you had more important stuff to focus on. The competitions that you usually like to watch are always kind of strange and involve either feats of strength or breaking some kind of world record.

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1: Wow. Congrats.
2: But when you try to talk to normal people about this stuff... They never seem to care.
1: Do you ever watch lumberjack competitions?
3: Not really.
2: You want to be able to talk about sports, but you don't even know the basic rules of most games. You're not even sure which team to root for. But maybe if you learned how to become a real fan, you can finally blend in with the rest of your friends. So instead of just sitting on the sidelines the rest of your life, stick with me, and I'll show you how to hit it out of the park. Slam dunk. Take one for the team. And finally, just get in the game.
0: Okay!
2: The number of different sports you can be a fan of may seem endless, but if you want to fit in, you should try to focus on a major one.
0: Сестры муж в хоккей играет, она звала. Я отказывался. Нет, спасибо.
2: You got a message from the New York Mets a while ago, inviting you to a game that you never responded to. So you thought it would be a good time to take them up on their offer, even though you're still not sure if the invitation was meant for you. But before you go, you should make sure you're prepared. So start by going out and buying some apparel.
1: This is the Mets, right?
4: Yeah. Thank you so much.
2: Then you can look up the history of the team to make sure you're up to speed before you get there. Baseball players also use a lot of hand signals, so you should try to study those in public, too.

0: the forecast wasn't looking very good. So you should try to kill some time before the game begins. What do you think's gonna happen?
1: That's gonna lose.
2: Oh, shit.
0: When it rains, they have a whole team of people that just wipe down each individual seat just in case the weather gets better. There's a guy who walks around to make sure everyone's still drinking enough alcohol. And there's a bitch.
3: Да, наверное, алкоголь комплайенс, это что-то другое, значит, да.
0: Enough alcohol. And there's a big meatloaf for all the male photographers in the press room.
4: Every game, a Mets tradition is a sing-along to Billy Joel's Piano Man. So those are the lyrics.
2: But it's sponsored by Dunkin' now?
4: It's sponsored by Dunkin', yeah.
2: Do you guys have, like, a kiss cam?
4: We don't have a kiss cam anymore. It was, you know, just some weird consensual things that we thought didn't really fit well in 2022.
2: Do you think?
3: Вы там живы? Алло. 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Их полили так.
2: The game's still gonna go on today?
5: That's, I don't know, everybody thinks I'm a weatherman. I got people calling me and texting me. It's in the umpire's hands, so it doesn't look too promising, but don't look too promising tomorrow either, unfortunately.
3: Interesting наряд.
0: And after 3 hours of waiting, the game was finally postponed.
3: А вот бейсбол под дождем, это ж интереснее. 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
0: You're really upset that you aren't gonna...
3: Он все в Нью-Йорке снимает. 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
0: Be able to get the full experience. But thankfully, a fan that you met there invited you to come back to his place to watch some old games on TV instead.
5: This is my living room and my dining room, all in one.
6: Cool.
5: These are all my Met glasses on top. I don't know if you really see them.
6: Oh, yeah.
5: This is like my Hall of Fame area for pins. I don't know if that'll show with the glare.
6: What do you like about pins so much?
5: I don't know, but it's, I just enjoy it.
6: What is this?
5: Oh, that's paper.
6: This is paper? It's like a flipbook that doesn't change. How'd you get into the Mets to begin with?
5: That's my father. Who says he created this monster. he takes the blame for it, but...
6: Is he still here right now?
5: Yes, he is. And he's downstairs.
3: Сколько им лет?
6: For the first time that you brought your son to the game?
5: Oh my god, that was...
3: А у сына нет детей, да?
5: He was about maybe 7 or 8 years old, I guess. Him and his brother, who turned out to be a Yankee fan, unfortunately. He's been my caregiver for the last 2 years.
6: Oh, yeah? It's nice to take care of your dad here.
5: Thank you. You know what I tell everybody? You should have seen me when I was alive.
6: Wait, don't burn yourself.
5: Nah.
6: Okay, all right, let's
5: smoking.
6: Go.
5: So watch a little 1986 Mets.
6: Yes, please. Was the 86 team a good team?
5: The team was phenomenal. They started the season like 2-3, and then they wheeled off 10 wins in a row.
6: Uh-huh.
5: Reggie Jackson, I think that's Ken Herb. There's Ray Knight when the Mets won the game 6. They came from behind with 2 out, nobody on. Carlton Fisk.
0: He seemed to know a lot about all the different people on the team. And you kind of wish that you were watching a game where you knew at least a little something about the players.
6: What is this stuff?
5: That's stuff my dad taped. I don't even know what's on it. What is
6: this? This is stuff your dad taped?
5: What is that? O.J. Simpson? That's my dad. He made a whole bunch of tapes. He might have taped over them.
6: Oh, okay.
5: He was one of the best. He set the record with 2003 or 2007.
3: И нет, это не запись бейсбола.
6: Who did OJ play for?
1: He was on the Buffalo Bills. Everybody thought he was a great person and a great sports player, you know, football player. They used to call him the Juice.
0: You're already pretty familiar with all the stuff.
3: Спасибо за подсказки, автор субтитров. 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
0: That OJ did. So maybe you'd have a bit more fun going to see his former team play a game.
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0: Do you have any tickets? Oh. You guys don't know how to get tickets, do you?
7: I don't. I don't.
0: You know how to get tickets?
8: They're gone now.
0: Okay. So, if you can't find a ticket, it seems like a big part of the experience is standing in a big parking lot with other fans before the game begins. They grill meats together on the hood of... They grill meats together on the hood of their cars. Eat pudding.
3: Не думаю, что же это серийный убийца. 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
0: And pay tribute to teammates that are no...
3: Наскар — это на гоночных машинах? 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
0: Longer with us. This seems like a paradise for people that actually care. But you still weren't really sure how to... participate. A lot of their rituals seem to have mutated over the years into something designed to scare outsiders. There was nowhere to hide. And you were a complete mess by the time everyone went into the stadium. It just felt like you were at a big family reunion where you didn't know anyone. And maybe you missed some kind of crucial formative moment when you were a kid.
6: Go Bills.
0: When you were growing up, your family never really watched the game. Your only exposure to professional athletics was the swimsuit issue of Sports Illustrated that your dad got you every year. There wasn't many sports in there, but there were a bunch of girly pictures that you cut out and plastered all over the walls of your childhood bedroom. You're pretty sure your dad gave them to you to make sure that you were straight, but it eventually made you so horny that you ended up fooling around with one of your best male friends
9: all throughout middle school.
3: John!
9: But it eventually made you so horny that...
3: Наверное, это просто шутка.
9: You ended up fooling around with one of your...
3: Fooling around
9: with one of your best male friends.
3: Здесь не шутка, то зависть.
9: All throughout middle school. You were both kind of ashamed of it, and never really talked about it with anyone. And maybe that all had some kind of impact on the kind of adult you became. You tried.
3: Ну они просто настолько перевозбудились, что вот девушек не было, и они друг другу дрочили, да.
9: A couple of other sports, but you couldn't really get excited about what you were watching. And the only part that caught your attention was when nobody was playing.

0: being around this many people also gave you terrible claustrophobia. And you kept replaying a scenario over and over in your head of what would happen if you all tried to leave at the same time. You always enjoyed having little get-togethers at your place, and maybe you'd feel more relaxed watching the next big game at home with your friends. So you go out to the supermarket to get some snacks and text a few pals. You also haven't cleaned your apartment in a while, and it had a thin layer of dust over everything, and you desperately need to clean up if you want to entertain. But when you try to turn...
1: Ну и что это?
0: But when you try to turn on your vacuum, it doesn't really seem to work, and nothing you do really fixes it. So you look online and find a vacuum repair store that's still open.
2: Hello.
3: Hi, how are you?
2: Good. So do you work on Dysons here?
3: I'm working on a Dyson now. We do more Dysons than anything else.
2: Are they like hard to fix at all?
3: Oh yeah, yeah, they're a pain in the neck to get apart. They're just very, very overrated.
2: Yeah. Did vacuum cleaners used to be built better?
3: Oh, 100%.
2: Oh wow, that is a very cool design.
3: Right here.
2: Cool.
3: Hoover Constellation. And when you turn it on, the air, the exhaust comes out of the bottom, so it actually floated on the air and moved around.
2: Cool. Do people still use these things?
3: Yeah, oh sure. Oh yeah, we still fix Kirby's. Yeah, we fix them all the time. And there's groups that collect these things. How you doing, sir?
2: No, it's okay.
3: No,
2: it's okay.
3: That's all right.
2: No, please.
4: I just had a question. I have a problem where it's like a lot of gunk in here, so that doesn't...
3: Phones we don't work on at all. This was a good machine, actually. This machine here, this was the standard Hoover upright, I forget what, convertible, I think they call that. Really good, strong machine. Just... Hello? How are you? Are you bad? So it's gotten worse again.
0: You were amazed that people still use these things, and it looked like they had an event happening soon. Thankfully, only one person responded to your text about watching the game, so you're sure your friend wouldn't mind if you did something else instead. The Vacuum Cleaner Collectors Club convention was happening in Scranton, Pennsylvania, at Marriott Town Place Suites. It was their 37th anniversary, and collectors from all over the country turned up to show off their stuff.
2: Was that hard to get?
5: No, luckily it was available, and so was Ohioback still.
2: Cool.
6: These are the first Hoovers from 1908.
2: So how many vacuums would you say that you own?
6: Me, I have about 75.
2: Really?
7: I have about 120.
2: You have 120 vacuums?
7: Yes.
8: I have a few buildings full and two houses full.
7: Yeah, it happens.
9: Even the cats aren't afraid of them anymore. My cats are like, oh, the blue one's out. You know, they don't, it doesn't scare them.
2: Yeah, my cat is really afraid of my vacuum cleaner.
9: Really?
2: Yeah.
10: Oh my God.
2: Are you serious?

0: я не представляю, он заваливаться должен или как оно? Как оно, почему оно будет стабильным? Ну да, интересный дизайн. А что еще бывает на воздушной подушке?
1: This is one of the coolest things I've ever seen.
2: The event began with a board meeting where they discussed their finances.
3: Yes, we have about $9,000 in our treasury, and the convention, I think, was around $2,000. So I'll have a treasurer's report in the newsletter.
4: The board had discussed possibly if a member leaves not in good standing, leaves our club or gets kicked out, that they're not allowed to rejoin later on.
5: I've heard of that, yeah.
4: But...
2: And once that was finished, they put a bunch of stuff on the ground and got ready for a signature sport of theirs.
6: What is that stuff?
3: I don't know. What's made of? It's just what they use for simulate dog hair.
2: They put salt and confetti and stuff in 3 different lanes. And competitors tried to suck up as much as they could in a given amount of time. The first round was canister vacuums. And the judges were really meticulous in how they graded each performance. Next to compete were the upright vacuums, which were all very evenly matched. It was an exhilarating sight. And for the first...
0: Десятные катера на воздушной подушке. 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
2: Time. You completely understood all the rules. You really wanted to know who won, but unfortunately you were gonna have to wait until the closing night ceremony to see how everyone did.
1: What got you into vacuums?
7: I don't know. It's just kind of always... I've always been like that.
1: Really?
7: Yeah. So, I don't know what caused it. I just like vacuums.
1: How many vacuums do you have at home?
7: I have like... 25 to 30.
1: Really?
7: I don't know. Yeah.
8: Everybody here has the same story. As a little kid, I was overly enamored with vacuum cleaners.
0: Mm-hmm.
8: It didn't matter what it was. It was just as long as it was a vacuum cleaner and it plugged in, I was good to go. You know, it's just that simple. And then after a while, I realized that it was actually kind of embarrassing. So I put it away.
1: Why do you feel like you had to hide it for a minute?
8: Because all the other little guys on the playground made fun of you. You didn't have...
0: Это точно не sexual fetish?
8: Have a baseball bat, didn't want to, didn't want a football, didn't want a basketball. I wanted to play with your mom's sweeper. You know, you can pretty it up all you want, and it all comes down to that.
1: Did you see the vacuum convention happening over there?
9: Say that again.
1: The vacuum convention happening right here?
9: I did. My grandmother had this.
1: Oh, really?
9: When we were younger. This one over here. This one.
1: What was your relationship like with your grandmother?
9: Oh, we were tight until unfortunately she passed away this past December, but...
1: Oh, I'm sorry.
9: I'm grateful that I had 38 years with her, you know, and she taught me a lot.
0: Especially
9: about how to be a man, you know. And, you know, of course, cooking, cleaning, that's all about adulthood, but also about becoming your own independent man.
0: Нет, ты же видишь, что на кике, видимо, никто не писал.
6: Does that vacuum actually work?
2: Yeah, it does.
0: Вот теперь. Что с Good Game? Good Game отваливает периодически, но то все равно сейчас никто не пишет.
2: Actually.
6: Yo, look at that thing.
7: Oh, shit.
6: Look at this.
7: Oh, shit. I'm sorry.
0: Это в чем задумка? 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
9: And you know, of course, she taught me a lot, especially about how to be a man, you know. And you know, of course.
0: Один мой комментарий в чатик не прошел. Кстати, это печально, что так может случиться, что вот просто что-то не пройти, я этого не замечу. 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Окей, вот это сообщение не прошло. Окей.
9: Cooking, cleaning, that's all about adulthood, but also about becoming your own independent man.
6: Does that vacuum actually work?
2: Yeah, it does, actually.
6: Yo, look at that thing.
7: Oh, shit.
6: Look at this.
7: Oh, shit. I'm sorry, guys.
6: Sorry, guys. Yeah, we're just adoring the vacuum over here.
0: The bomb.
6: Look at this.
7: Oh, shit. I'm sorry, guys.
6: Sorry, guys. We're just adoring the vacuum over here.
2: Later that afternoon, they

0: Why do you guys think it's like mostly men that are collectors?
1: I'm not really sure, because there's a couple women that...
2: There are. I don't know why. I don't think anybody does.
3: I just liked vacuums, and whether or not anyone else approved of that or not. I mean, of course, respect your parents, that sort of thing. But I just had vacuums, and I was okay with that. I figure it's different for everyone, though, but there's always that sort of, oh, he has vacuums, that's weird. But in the end, everyone has a vacuum.
4: You were having a really good time getting to know everyone there, but you still weren't really sure how their obsession originated.
5: And all three of those girls had that Model 28, which was a 1946 World War II thing.
0: Oh, okay.
4: It seems like they all had some kind of connection with a family member's vacuum cleaner when they were growing up.
6: I look at these cleaners and I remember all these relatives, and so many of them are dead now. Yeah. Not that I hold on to them, but it's just I remember them all, and now they're not here.
7: But I think that showed, that demonstrates that the meaning goes a little bit beyond just what the vacuum cleaner is, right? I mean, you've got the memories tied to it. Yeah. That's what sort of brings it meaning.
4: You're pretty sure your grandma used to have an old vacuum, too. But you're afraid that you aren't really that close with her. The last time you saw her, you went to go see her in the hospital. But you didn't know what to talk about. You eventually said you were hungry and went to go get some lunch and never came back. She died a couple of days later, and you felt really guilty for not having spent more time with her, even though you're never really sure how to say goodbye. The next morning, they organized a trip to the coal museum, which gave you the opportunity to test out some new material.
0: The carpets are pretty clean for a coal museum. Pretty clean for a coal museum. I noticed that the carpet's pretty clean for a coal museum.
8: It is.
4: And for lunch, they had a pizza party.
8: Ah, me smeixo pra casa.
4: At a member. House nearby. The host of the party was a man named Joe, who was.
8: Мне как бы должны заплатить, но и сейчас, наверное, побольше гарантий, что меня не будет морозить заказчик, но еще не сегодня, и все равно еще не факт, блять.
4: Really excited to show you his collection because each vacuum had a unique story.
9: Turned out that the guy killed his wife and then he shot himself, and the bullet went through his head into my aunt's wall, ricocheted off a light fixture and landed on the hood of the vacuum cleaner.
0: Oh my God.
9: The police found it. That's my murder-suicide vacuum. Since I was a kid, I could always remember what, even when we would go shopping, I would disappear and I'd go right to the vacuum aisles and look at them.
0: Did like the other kids when you were growing up?
9: I kept it to myself. I was, no, nobody, I'd tell anybody about it.
0: How old were you when you came out?
9: You mean vacuuming?
0: Yeah.
9: I was in my 50s.
0: Really?
9: Because I'm 64 now.
0: You were hiding it for
9: hiding
0: that
9: it.
0: Long?
9: I was.
8: Okay.
9: Hiding it. This one, my father bought it for me, and I came home and he said, I got a present for you.
0: What was your relationship like with your, like, with your father?
9: He was 100% supportive of this. 100%. He thought it was great. He would sometimes come out on the workbench with me, and I...
8: Что позорнее, вот, сын-пылесосер или сын-вахаист?
9: Understand how to put a cord on or change a switch, and he would... Because he was very handy. He never actually fixed vacuum.
8: Это какая-то шутка, но... 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

0: А в ру перевели как когда вы признались, ну все равно более-менее нормально звучит.
1: But he knew a lot enough that he could teach me stuff, and he taught me a lot.
2: Does he still help out? Or?
1: Well, my father passed away.
2: Oh, I'm sorry.
1: Yeah, I buried him last weekend. It's hard. I said he lived at me for so many years. It was like losing a spouse almost, because he was, and he was here. Yet, you know, a lot of times that I'll come home from somewhere and I want to go tell him what happened or what happened. And I'm like, oh, I can't. He's not here anymore. The day before he died, I went up to the hospital, and I held his hand. And we watched Mass on TV because when he couldn't go to the church anymore, he always wanted to watch it on TV. I watched it with them, and I held his hand, and I said, "Dad, everything's going to be okay. It's going to be all right." And I said, as much as he couldn't talk, when I walked out of that room, clear as anything, he said to me, "Remember, I love you. I'm sorry. Please turn it off.
2: It's okay. I'm sorry."
1: And then I got a call the next morning at 6 o'clock, and they told me that he died in his sleep. I couldn't be there all night with them. I don't know exactly what time they found him at 5:45 in the morning. My cousin, she lives in Tennessee, and she said something that made me feel kind of good. She goes, "You cry because you miss him, not because you have anything to regret with your father." And I kind of remember that sometime.
2: That's true.
0: Мило, мило. А теперь покажите кого-нибудь из участников этого клуба, которого гнобили за увлечение.
3: When he got back to the hotel, they gave out all the awards for the competition.
4: Matthew was the constellation.
3: And packed up all their stuff and got ready for the long drive home.
5: And we usually do this in tap shoes, okay? We weren't prepared.
6: Our music, actually have...
5: our musical accompanist is homesick with herpes or something.
3: Maybe it's okay if you don't like the same games as everyone else does. Because the fewer fans that there are, the stronger the bonds are that you'll make. And if you're
0: самое время сказать, что в стрим Сакабана будет 9 скорее всего октября. 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
3: Having a hard time communicating with the people that you love, just make sure you take the opportunity while they're still around, because you may only get one shot. And if you do miss the chance, you can always find another way to remember them, which can keep you company for a long time after they're
0: gone. А это точно бабушкин пылесос?
3: Because in the end, everyone has a vacuum. And you can always just...
0: Кстати, о брашке в совке какой-то другой дизайн был, потому что я помню вот старый родительский пылесос, он такой круглый, такой бочонок. 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
3: Take it out whenever you're ready. This is John Wilson. Thanks for watching.
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